uplifting and inspiring you've been for me for all this time. And I love you.

God is watching me. 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God don't give nothing about Joe Frazier. God don't care nothing about England or America as far as your wealth is all his. He wants to know, how do we treat each other? How do we help each other? So I'm going to dedicate my life to using my name and popularity, helping charities, helping people, uniting people, bringing people bumming each other because of religious beliefs. We need somebody in the world to help us make peace. So when I die, if there's a heaven, I want to see it.

0: to realize you was dead wrong. It's time to bring you on home. You know, you was lost in confusion, but it's never too late to change that.
1: Scarica la nostra app, vai su radioincontri.org e clicca su Google Play.